0: 'Cause I gotta have faith. Ooh, I gotta have faith. 'Cause I gotta have faith.
1: 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I am still waiting for a release date for the remastered concert footage of his Faith tour from Paris. They said it's out sometime this year. 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

Kiss 98.1, the best variety of the 80s, 90s, and today. Beth Christie in for Rick this afternoon. And did I hear this correctly? Free groceries for a year? Yes, please. I got the details right after.

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1: Did you hear that Oreo cookies have a new collab? They're trying to kill me with all these amazing flavors. Details next. We were good.

0: Kiss 98.1. Miley Cyrus and Flowers. So let's talk Oreo. Who is their latest collaboration with? Wetzel's Pretzels. Oh my. Wetzel's Pretzels Oreo Blitz is described by the companies as featuring Wetzel's warm hand-rolled bite-sized pretzel bits topped with vanilla cream, sprinkled with Oreo cookie crumbles, and finished with mini Oreo cookies for a sweet mix of soft, crunchy, and creamy in every bite. 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

Spokane's Kiss 98.1. I've got another hilarious story about something that happened related to the World Cup with all these tourists here visiting the U.S. for the first time. It's a lot going on, and there's so many great videos. So that's coming up in just a couple of minutes. Now, Colby Calais.

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1: I'm Dana McKay, and with the World Cup happening in the U.S., there are a lot of people here from Europe and other countries, and I saw this video on X. I thought it was pretty funny. So a guy from Scotland, he's staying right outside of Boston, seeing the games there. And he said on X, he did a video, his wife had to go to the emergency room. She had food poisoning. And he talks about what a great experience it is. And I'm thinking as I'm watching this, well, did he get the bill yet? Sure enough, he posts a follow-up. He got the bill. 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Now, I don't know what that was for. And I'm like, yep, welcome to the American healthcare system. 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

Kiss 98.1. How much money are people spending on fast food these days? There's a new list, and, well, it's a lot. More on that coming up in just a couple of minutes.

0: Focus 98.1. I'm Dana McKay, keeping you company while you're working overnight. And there's a new study out that found that some Americans are spending 0.5% of their monthly income just on one trip to get fast food for the family. Sounds about right. I took my son and his friend after their running practice the other day to get Taco Bell. They each got a couple of things, $25 just for two kids to eat. And I'm like, geez, if I had eaten anything, it would have been $40. So I skipped it and I decided to have a sandwich when I got home. Anyway, more music is on the way.
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98.1, playing the 80s to now. I'm Dana McKay, keeping you company while you're working tonight, and I'm not one to share cat videos. I'm just not that person. But this cat video I had to share, it has gone completely viral. It's actually not even something from the U.S. It happened in Turkey. But it's so insane and so funny that everyone has been sharing it. So if you haven't seen it yet, I'm going to tell you all about it in just a few minutes.

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0: home of Valentine in the Morning, 5 to 9 a.m., Kiss 98.1. That was Christina Aguilera, Genie in a Bottle, and I still haven't forgiven her for the time she bailed on an interview, and then she went out partying. So this happened in the Bahamas in, I think it was 2003, and I, you know, did a radio station trip there, and I brought some listeners, and I was all excited because I was going to interview Christina Aguilera, which at that point was going to be amazing. And after the concert, her people tell me, oh, you know, Christina's not feeling well, so she's going to cancel the interview. And I was bummed. I'm like, all right, well, girl's not feeling good. You know, that's fine. Well, the women I was on the trip with, they go out to a club in Nassau that night. And who's there drinking? Christina Aguilera. And I've got the pictures to prove it. They took pictures. Now, this was back when you didn't have cell phones, so I had to wait for them to develop the pictures to see the proof. But yeah, Christina Aguilera blew me off about 20 years ago to go out drinking.
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Kiss 98.1, Spokane's best variety, celebrating Father's Day with a DQ cake. 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
1: Let me be your hero. Would you dance?

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And would you save my soul?

home of Valentine in the Morning, Kiss 98.1. Do you have any very strange food habits? I'm Dana McKay. I have a few. And there's a new article listing celebrities and some of their bizarre eating habits. Like Taylor Swift says she goes through the fridge in the middle of the night, half asleep, eating whatever she can find. Been there, done that. But it's the one Chrissy Teigen has and what she does with Doritos that is extremely relatable. I've got more on that coming up.

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It's 98.1, the 80s to now. Did you see what fans of Team Japan have been doing at the World Cup games? That's coming up in just a couple of minutes.

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1: Miles Smith and Stargazing. I'm Dana McKay. So many tourists from other countries visiting the U.S. for the very first time. And fans of Japan, so people from Japan, obviously, really made a good impression at the stadium in Houston after the Japanese team played. They cleaned up. The fans cleaned up the stadium. They had trash bags and they were all picking up and cleaning up the trash left behind by everyone else. And I guess this is what they always do. So they, you know, made us look kind of bad. Maybe Americans should take a lesson from Japan and clean up after ourselves at a sporting event.
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I'm Dana McKay, playing the best variety from the 80s, 90s, and today from Elton John, Michael Jackson, to Taylor Swift, and Ed Sheeran. 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

best variety of the 80s to now, Kiss 98.1. Thanks for listening. I'm Dana McKay, and you know I've been sharing some of my dating woes with you. Well, I've got another one coming up in just a few minutes. I saw someone on a couple of dates a few years ago, and now I kind of want to see him again. I don't know if he's interested, though. More on that coming up. All

0: The best variety of the 80s, 90s, and today, Kiss 98.1. Good morning. It's time for another installment of Dana's dating diary, or I don't know, disasters. So this actually isn't a dating app story. I met this guy a couple of years ago, just randomly. We, you know, happened to start chatting at a bar. We went on a few dates. I honestly was not in any position to be dating someone going through a divorce. I just wasn't ready. But we've kept in touch a little bit here and there on Instagram. And he's been going out to watch some of the World Cup games. And I really want to go see a World Cup game. And I'm like, you know, why not? I know he's still single. So I told him, hey, I really want to go watch a game. And he said, okay, I'll let you know when the next one is. And I kind of want to reach out again and be like, well, do you want to take me to one? You know, just kind of as friends. But I can't tell if he's interested or not. Now, he does respond to my Instagram stories quite often. So what do you think? Let me know. You can hit me up on Instagram at Dana McKay Radio. Should I kind of push, you know, for him to take me out?
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1: If there's one place in the whole country you could visit, where would it be? Mine would be Sedona, Arizona. I have heard that it is absolutely stunning. My cousin actually took her kids a couple of years ago, and she raved about it. Her kids loved it. So beautiful there. And if there's a place you want to see anywhere in the country, we're giving you some cash to do that for America's birthday. $2,500, your chance to win at 8.

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98.1, the best variety of the 80s, 90s, and today. Good morning. My name is Dana McKay, and I thought it was pretty funny what some single women are doing in cities where there are World Cup games. That's coming up in just a few minutes. 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
1: Home of Valentine in the Morning, 5 to 9 a.m., Kiss 98.1. Good morning. I'm Dana McKay, and I thought this was pretty funny. Apparently, women are buying World Cup tickets and going to World Cup games, not to watch the game, but to try to meet a man with money because, I mean, have you seen the ticket prices? It costs a lot of money to go to these games. So single women who are looking for a guy are charging massive amounts of money on their credit cards. They'll just worry about it later. And they're getting themselves a ticket to the World Cup so that they can try to meet a man. And I thought it was kind of funny because doesn't that seem like a gamble? You know, if you're spending $1,000 to go to a World Cup game with the hopes of meeting a guy, pretty good chance you're not going to have any luck. And you're going to be, you know, paying that off for a while. Anyway, World Cup, full coverage on the iHeartRadio app. And we've got more music next.
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0: Hey, Steph.
1: Hey, Val. How's it going?
0: I'm doing all right. How are you doing, Stephanie?
1: I'm doing great.
2: We were told you have something nice to say about Valentine.
0: Who told you that?
2: Brian.
1: Well, yes, I am so grateful for Valentine's lessons on soccer because I spent my whole weekend trying to get my family to explain how the bracket works, and nobody could truly explain it to me. So listening to it was just, you know, icing on the cake for me to be able to watch the World Cup this year.
0: Thank you. Thank you. And thank you. That's very sweet of you to say.
1: Yeah. So I'm excited to watch the games going forward and really truly understand what I'm watching.
2: Great. I listened to what he said yesterday and I really got it at the time. But then it was one of those things that I guess my brain didn't have the room for it. Because then I completely forgot what he said a couple hours later. So I hope you're able to retain it a lot better than me.
1: I think I did. I guess we'll find out once we get to, 32. Number 32. But we'll see. If not, I'll keep listening. I'm sure Val has more insight to give.
2: Oh, yes.
0: That's right.
2: He does.
0: And you'll hear more of this. Bellinger!
3: That felt like a big one.
0: That was a
2: Balogun
1: goal. Whoa. You know what, Val? I think you need to get a new job there. They might be missing you.
0: I did think? I was thinking, maybe I should do some type of updates for iHeart, and they run it on all the iHeart stations.
1: There you go.
0: And I'm the FIFA World Cup update guy.
3: Yeah.
0: I mean, they've got sports guys downstairs that do it, but I don't think they're as fun.
2: They can't do what you just did.
0: Thank you.
1: No.
0: Thank you. I've got the hot air. All right. Well, listen, Steph, keep listening because I will keep you updated on soccer, okay?
1: I look forward to it.
0: All right. Appreciate you. Take care.
1: You too. Bye-bye.

0: John, what's trending in music?
1: So a couple of weeks back, we got a song from Sabrina Carpenter and Madonna. It was called Bring Your Love. Sabrina. This is the one they played at Coachella together. Well, this week, we just got a music video for it. We're trying to build some excitement because Madonna's new album drops on July 3rd. So if you want to see the new music video, we'll link it on our socials at Valentine in the Morning. I'm John Camucci. That's what's trending in music.

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0: Hey, Amanda.
1: Good morning.
0: How you doing, Amanda?
1: I'm doing great. How are you?
0: We're doing all right. Ready to face another day, another dollar. Going to make you holla. How are you doing? What's up? What's going on with you?
1: Not much. Just working.
0: What do you do for a living?
1: I am actually a office manager for a multifamily construction company.
0: All right, Amanda. Well, listen, appreciate you calling in. Any questions for the show?
1: No, I hear that we've got some competition in regards to actually getting tattoos.
2: Oh, yeah.
0: Yeah, we had talked about that in the show yesterday about if we got tattoos, should it be Love Your Show, Hello, Hello Morning? What would you think it would be for all of us? Because Jill was very nervous about getting a tat and a tat of Valentine in the morning.
1: So I am very heavily tattooed as a female.
0: Okay.
1: None of them are visible due to profession, but I am 100% on point for all of you guys getting the Hello, Hello Morning. I think that would be an amazing tattoo for all of you.
0: I love that you said none of them are visible due to your profession. I feel like being in construction, every one of yours could probably be visible.
1: Yeah, but I also work in the office, so I have to be the professional. I'm not out on the job site. I'm doing the office and presenting for the company.
0: Got it. Okay. Well, the question still remains, where to tat at?
1: I have a full back tattoo.
0: Okay.
1: I have a couple on my ankles, my rib cage, and one on my lower belly because I didn't want to do the one on my lower back.
0: Got it.
2: Oh, okay.
3: Wow. Okay.
0: Yeah, that's called a tramp stamp, right?
1: Yeah, well, on radio, I didn't know if I could say that, so I was just being polite.
3: At least someone is.
0: Well, no, that's on that side they call it. That's what they called it in the movies and stuff like that. I don't know how accurate. On the front, they call that a ramp stamp.
1: Well, it depends on how low it is for that, but yes.
3: Wait, I don't get it.
0: You've never heard that?
3: The ramp stamp?
2: I don't know.
4: I haven't either.
3: What's a ramp to what?
2: I think Val just made it up.
0: No, it's a runway. She knows it. Go ahead.
1: Yeah, it's basically depending on how low it goes. Depends on where it's going to be headed towards.
3: You thought that would be polite?
0: No, it's the on-ramp. It's a ramp stamp thing.
3: Okay.
0: You never heard that?
1: Hey,
3: no.
1: He brought it up. He told me to explain.
0: I didn't get the tat. You got the tat.
3: The two of you are both in timeout.
2: Is that a delicate area or sensitive?
0: Wow, the follow-up. Look at that.
2: Well, no, I feel like that because I thought like,
0: You're trying to figure out where you want Hello, Hello Morning?
2: And that would be covered, but then poor Jeff has to see Hello, Hello Morning because he's the only one seeing that area.
3: Oh my God.
0: What do you mean? Like,
1: you know what? He might like it.
2: No.
0: Eye level, you're saying, or something?
2: No, he's the only one that sees me without clothes on.
0: If he saw that area in the morning, he'd be like, hello, hello, morning. So I think that's a great...
1: Exactly.
0: Yeah, Amanda, right.
1: Spice up that marriage, girl.
0: Ramp stamp. Now, let me tell you, Amanda, from everything she's told us in the studio, we need to de-spice that marriage. She's been living in the spice closet for quite a long time. Get her out of that pantry. All right. You have a great day, Amanda. Thanks for sharing time with us.
1: You too. Have a wonderful day.
0: Okay. Bye-bye.
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Press that. Make us the number one preset. What do you get out of that? Well, you get the ease of using the iHeartRadio app and finding hopefully your favorite radio station pretty quickly. And there's other presets you can make for other stations if you want, or podcasts that we have if you'd like. But we ask you to make us the number one preset. And honestly, this could get you into heaven. Because you'll be helping us out, our boss, John Peek. He gets an update every week, a little list of who's got the most number one presets. And yeah, it just makes it easier for you to use, but it's a bigger deal for us in our job security and stuff like that. So if you can make us the number one

0: topic tingles, a fun thing we do. We give you three different topics. You tell us what tingles you. Let me give you mine real fast. Who had a ridiculous rule as a child? Ridiculous rule in your house as a child. If you opened an umbrella at my house, you're inviting witches in. My mom was very hardcore. Oh. And dear God, if you didn't roll up that garden hose in the backyard, you were in so much trouble. My dad likes a damn anaconda out in the backyard, running around all over the place. So he would take you out there, the garden hose, put it on full jet, right up your backside.
1: Oh, wow.
0: Full jet up the backside.
1: Oh, no.
0: So you learned real fast to roll up that garden hose.
1: Yes, okay. My topic for the topic tingle is help me care. Help me care about the World Cup.
2: Well, you gave me the rules.
0: Cape Verde just became like a country, like they're younger than me, and they're in the World Cup and they're doing good.
1: Okay.
0: They're so amazing.
1: But I know everybody's into it.
0: Scotland is going nuts. Did you see Scotland at Fenway Park when they're going crazy there?
1: No.
0: Oh my God, Scotland is just off the chain. These countries all come together bringing their own culture and their own world.
1: Like, I love the Olympics.
0: All right, I'll get you into it because we got to get the jobs. I'm so sorry.
1: Okay. Sorry.
2: Have you ever moved into a place where someone had passed away in it? I recently just discovered that our next door apartment has been pretty vacant for 2 years, and I just recently noticed, and now they've been showing the apartment. So my girlfriend and I were like, let's check it out.
0: Yeah.
2: So we started investigating, and then the realtor had to tell us. They were like, hey, someone passed away in November of 2024 in this apartment.
0: Yeah, there's a timeline and when they have to tell you. It's a certain number of years.
2: Right. And I thought that was so fascinating.
1: Yeah.
0: Ooh.
2: That was the exact month we moved into our apartment. Yeah, I don't know what that means.
3: What does that mean? I don't think that means anything.
0: It just means somebody died.
1: Yeah, but now he's coming over into your apartment.
2: Oh, yeah, like God. Maybe the people who moved out of our apartment moved out because of a similar situation. Maybe it freaked them out.
1: And now he's haunting the complex.
0: Okay, help me care about that.
1: Hey. Teasing.
0: It was just too easy. You have a goofy rule as a child, some crazy rule in your house. Help me care about the World Cup. And anybody ever die in a place that you purchased or rented?
2: Moved into.
0: Okay.
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0: This text coming in about FIFA. Hey, Valentine, I've been volunteering for FIFA for the last few weeks, and we got a really cool uniform and shoes. I got a fanny pack. Oh, my God. And a jacket. And tons of stuff from Adidas. But what's been more important is meeting people and making new connections. We are blessed. We were blessed on Friday, though, to hang out in the stadium. We got to watch part of the game from USA and Paraguay. My Spanish has been a gift.
1: That's cool.
2: That's pretty cool.
0: I'm ready. I could do FIFA, do the Olympics, like the Scottish teams. Ireland's not in FIFA, so I couldn't do them.
1: You loved having a little uniform when you were the ref of Colin's soccer games or, you know, during
0: well,
1: that time.
0: Well, I mean, to be technical, and I know you're just getting into this World Cup stuff and football
1: yes.
0: and soccer. I was the number one AR.
1: Oh, not little ref.
0: I was the top. Not little ref. Nobody ever calls. That's a center. The guy in the center.
2: He does like being a man in uniform, though, right?
1: Exactly.
2: He was a police officer.
0: I was a police officer. Thank you, John.
2: Like anything with a uniform, sign up.
0: I worked on a ferry, John. Ferry boy is not necessarily the correct term.
2: What is the correct term for that?
0: Ferryman. I was a ferryman, John.

0: Texan 31043. We're doing topic tingles. Andy, good morning. How are you, buddy?
1: Good morning, Valentine, Jill, Brian, John, Laura.
2: Hi, Andy.
0: Laura.
2: Hi.
0: It's a lot of names. You get a little hesitant when you get the Laura's. Andy, whose topic would you like to tingle?
1: The ghost one.
0: Let's go right ahead, man. Yeah.
1: So back in 2011, we moved into an apartment, and I noticed that my children were starting to, they were little, obviously. They were kind of afraid to go into the bathroom by themselves. And I didn't really put two and two together. And then one evening, I got a phone call, and it was like a 20-second phone call from a buddy of mine that wasn't even at home when I got this phone call. So I walked out of the house freaked out. And the lady next door told me, because she saw my face was yellow. And she's like, oh, they didn't tell you? Someone died there 2 months before you guys moved in. The person overdosed on the hallway. And that explained why you have to go through the hallway to go to the bathroom, why my boys were afraid to use the restroom.
2: Oh.
1: So that next day, I spray our Father who art in heaven. I started spraying the house with holy water. And it got to the point.
0: Yeah.
1: I sprayed the whole frame where he started ringing the doorbell because he was outside now. Because they say if you start spraying the door frames little by little, you're pushing them out of the house.
3: Mm-hmm. So that worked for you, though?
1: Yeah, it did. It did, because then he started ringing the doorbell, and then I went and sprayed the doorbell, and it was gone. But he
0: Wait, so the ghost
1: TV.
0: Was ringing the doorbell?
1: Yeah.
0: The ghost was playing Ding Dong Dish at your house.
2: Because he couldn't 100%. Get into the house anymore, okay. So he's like, let me back in.
0: I don't know if I'm buying that.
1: Because ghosts never scared me. Like, the people would turn off, and I'm like, bro, I was watching that. The door would close. I'm like, bro, it's kind of hot. It never freaked me out. Stuff like that never freaked me out until you get a phone call. And the phone call, the voice was of my friend who wasn't even at home. So that I was done.
0: So what was the phone call again? The ghost called you impersonating somebody else? Damn
1: AI. My phone. No, it's 2011. There was no AI.
0: All right, so 2011, your phone rings. It's your friend who can't be calling you from home or something?
1: He was in Arizona at the time.
0: Okay.
1: So there was no way it was him calling me. His mom was like, there's no way, Mijo. He's in Arizona right now. He didn't call you from here.
0: All right, so what did the ghost guy impersonating your friend say?
1: He was just like, I heard him say, what's up, compa? Because we're compadres. And then it was like a 20-second conversation with me. Hey, what's going on, bro? How you been? And then the call dropped.
0: And you thought that was the OD ghost doing an impression of your friend and calling you off?
1: 100%.
2: Yeah, he was trying to contact.
0: Ask somebody else and just like, what's up, compadre?
2: The way to get in?
3: Man, don't they have to tell you by law when someone passes in that apartment, though, before you move in?
1: They didn't tell us anything. When the neighbor told me, I brought it up to the landlord, and the landlord denied it. But everyone there knew.
0: Yeah, listen, if the guy OD'd in the house, but they got him outside, then he died outside, he didn't die in the house. You know, he died on the sidewalk. I don't know.
1: Said he died in the hallway.
0: Yeah, died in the hallway. You sure this wasn't a case of maybe your diet wasn't so great back then and the kids didn't want to follow you into the bathroom?
1: No, sir. Why are you going to go there for?
0: All right, Andy.
1: We can't all be on a Zempic, you know what I mean?
0: Yeah, okay.
3: I love Andy.
0: First off, it's Zepbound, so whatever, okay? You HIPAA-violating person on the phone line outing me. It's one thing what I say. It's something different when y'all start showing up back in my face. God, Andy, I ate so much last night. My wife and son are out of town, so apparently you can eat your way through Zepbound, too.
3: Oh, nice. That's
0: fun. Sitting there watching TV, I'm like, who cares if my stomach says no? I'll teach it a lesson. All right, Andy, good call. Thanks, buddy. Appreciate you.
1: I love you guys. Bye.
0: All right, love you too. See you.
2: Bye.
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23: 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We've more music variety to jumpstart your day.

0: right, if you want to hear a little history, get ready. Here she comes.
1: Okay, this one's for the Pixar fans. On this day in 2008, Pixar released this movie about a very lonely robot.
2: Ooh, Wall-E.
1: Yes, Wall-E was released today in 2008.
3: I feel by the wayside like everyone else.

0: go. We're doing topic tingles right now. What weird rule did you have growing up? Help me care about the World Cup. And did anyone die in a place that you moved into? This text says, I wasn't allowed to say shut up. It was treated like a really bad word in our house. This text says we can only have one Capri Sun per day. Another text says Capri we had to wear good clothes on airplanes. And then this text says no soda unless it was a birthday party, a holiday, or a special occasion. And when it comes to helping me care about the World Cup, this text says, imagine if the Super Bowl only happened once every 4 years and your favorite player only got 3 to 4 chances in their entire career to win it.
1: Listen to Scotland, all the fans at Fenway Park in Boston here. This is so cool. They took over the entire park. They got bagpipes outside. They're singing inside. They're singing Loch Lomond, a Scottish song. It's too bad it's not a sucky game because the socks suck. But they were good. This is not even good audio of it. You'll see videos all over the internet. They were crazy. And there's one story about this guy that they got an Airbnb across the street from him, a bunch of Scottish guys. And they started playing the bagpipes at 6:30 in the morning. You imagine
0: that? Oh my gosh.
1: Bagpipes like 6:30. You're like, oh, dude, what's going on? So the guy goes over, talked to him about the bagpipes, starts chatting. And then he starts putting it on social, like, ah, the guys are playing bagpipes at 6:30. And they offered him a beer. He's like, guys, it's 6:30 in the morning. I can't have a beer with you, whatever. So he's going back and forth every day talking to these guys. Before you know it, they're having cookouts together across the street in a matter of days here.
0: Aww.
1: They're hanging out.
2: That's great.
1: They got him a ticket to the World Cup.
0: Oh, whoa.
1: All these Scottish guys pitched in for him. The neighbor got him a ticket to the World Cup. So he's been going to games. He's an honorary Scotsman. It's all over social media. It's very funny.
0: Oh, nice. Cute.
1: Yeah, then Cape Verde is this little country, I think off the coast of like South Africa or someplace. I don't even know where it is. I had to look it up, I think. So a little island country, very small. And they were formed in the 70s, I think. So they haven't even been in country that long. They're ecstatic being in the World Cup. Because this expanded to 48 teams this year. So all these countries that never got in before suddenly have a chance to be on this huge stage that happens every 4 years for what is the world's greatest sport. In America, we're like, oh my God, it's NFL, it's football, whatever. But the beautiful game of soccer is by far the world's greatest sport.
0: Yeah.
1: Some people would argue cricket and things like that, but what in God's name is that? What is that?
0: What is cricket?
1: What is cricket? I don't even know what that is.
2: My father-in-law loves cricket.
1: It's a weird baseball game.
2: Can't follow it.
1: Can't follow it, yeah. You got to bounce it first or something? I don't even know.
2: You should go to like a watch party. I went to this outdoor watch party and that got me into it.
0: Okay.
2: You see,
0: the
2: watch party's one.
0: Okay.
2: Like cheering for Team USA, cheering whoever.
3: And like seeing all these foreigners come and just like learn things about America is really cool.
0: Okay.
3: Like,
1: have you heard all about these foreigners? Is that what you said?
3: Yeah. Have you heard about the Algerian team?
0: No.
1: What'd they do?
3: So Algeria, they came and they're playing in Kansas City or whatever.
1: Yeah.
3: So they got adopted by a town an hour away from that. I believe it's like Lawrence, Kansas or something like that.
1: Okay, yeah.
3: So this entire town adopted the Algerian team. They've switched their bars to play Algerian music. They're learning Algerian food, serving it in the restaurants.
1: Right.
3: They learn their national anthem. They're singing it as the bus is coming in. And like, they're just this small team from Algeria. And they're like, wow, America like welcomed us.
1: America's
3: in this whole city.
1: Guys, so we cool are back.
0: You guys are getting me excited. The heartwarming stories are what are getting me.
3: Yeah. We're back. Cool to see people come together, man.
1: And Team USA is pretty good. So is Australia, apparently. We'll take you down, though, you little penal colony. But yeah, it's fun.
0: Okay.
1: Now, here's the thing. It's a lot. It's a lot of games.
0: Seems like it.
1: A lot of games. I was watching Japan yesterday. It's like so many games. In this group stage is so many games. But when you get into the knockout round, that's going to be crazy. Because 32 teams going head-to-head, and it's a sudden death. Mm-hmm. So if you lose, you lose. And you go home.
0: You're out.
1: So right now, it's fun and games. Oh, we won this one. We lost that one. We had a draw on this one. Oh, we're still in it. We're going to play 4 games or 3 games, whatever it is. So we're still in this thing. A week or two. Oh, these foreigners are going to hate us. We're going to hate them. It's going to get ugly. But right now, it's kumbaya.
0: Yeah,
1: it's
0: no,
1: great.
0: Love it.
1: Everybody loves everybody. Yeah, play your bagpipes at 6:30 in the morning.
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0: In case you don't watch the show Summer House on Bravo, there has been quite the drama with the cast, with a love triangle. West and Sierra were a couple until March. Then the rumor started that he and her best friend Amanda were secretly dating. They later confirmed it. Now we're finding out West Wilson is apparently not returning for the next season of Summer House. According to TMZ, he will not be back for season 11 when filming resumes over the 4th of July weekend. There's no word on whether that the love triangle and the drama is what is making him leave the show, but TMZ is saying it's simply that his contract wasn't picked up, so West will not be a part of the next season. And a chair that Taylor Swift sat in during the NBA playoffs just sold at an auction. The Cleveland Cavaliers were auctioning off different chairs that celebrities used during games 3 and 4 of the Eastern Conference Finals. Taylor's chair from game 3 went for $7,000. Travis Kelce's chair was sold for $1,400. Kylie Jenner's went for about $1,500. And then Timothy Chalamet's got $1,200. So Taylor Swift's by far the most expensive chair. I'm Jill with Entertainment Headlines.
1: Whose tush do you think would give their chair a push over the line here? Who would pay money for one of our chairs?
2: I guarantee, I can think of a couple people that would pay for your chair.
1: Really?
2: Absolutely.
1: Gotcha, okay.
0: But Brian's chair has had a lot of celebrities
2: sit in
0: it. That's
2: true, all the celebrities.
1: Oh, that's right. Yeah, I'm out. Yeah, your chair is well-worn.
2: Am I allowed to sell it?
1: Your backside's well-worn. Yes, you can sell that chair.

0: Kiss 98.1. It is Valentine in the morning. Jill said she doesn't remember a story I told her, but you'll remember that story later on.
1: I will not. Well,
0: you will, because I told you the story, because you're one of my best friends.
1: I may not have remembered. I know I don't remember this.
0: Later, when I read it to you off the air, you let me know if you remember then. Have you ever walked out of a date? Text in at 31043, 31043.
1: We put this up on socials, and there are so many comments of people who have either left a date or was the one left at the date. Jess said, my date was practically making out with his fingers over using a napkin, and I left. And then this text says, I did it one time. He had way too much to drink and had been watching college ball on TV with his friends all day. This was our first date. I pulled out a 20, threw it on the table, and walked out.
0: That's funny. My Irish Catholic guilt would make me stay, even if I was miserable. Just stay in it, stay in that date. Can't leave. Just it's how I was raised.
2: Mm-mm. I've had to stick through a few that I definitely, of course, thought about leaving. Out of there? But yeah. I can't get myself to do it.
0: I've had people leave me. There was a girl that I was like really into, and I was dropping food off her apartment. Not really a date, but it's a fun story. Dropping food off at her apartment because she was kind of under the weather, and we were supposed to go on a date that night. She goes, oh, I'm just under the weather. So I dropped off a gift basket, and I just went out to the club that night myself. And who did I see at the club clubbing it up? The lady who got the gift basket.
1: Gosh.
0: How about that?
1: That's so sad.
0: Yeah. Yeah. You don't remember that story?
1: I remember that story.
0: That's the story.
1: I don't remember her then reaching out.
0: She reached out on social media years later and apologized.
1: Yeah, I don't remember that part of the story.
0: No, you do. You do.
1: No, I don't.
0: You do.
1: I really
0: you do.
1: Don't.
0: You know it. Come on.
1: I don't.
0: Text in 31043. It is the battle of the sexes. Representing the men, his name is Adrian, works as an engineer and enjoys playing video games with the family. What's up, Adrian?
3: Hello, good morning, everyone.
0: Morning.
1: Representing the ladies, her name is Lauren. She's a physical therapist and enjoys traveling by train. Let's hear it for Lauren.
0: Lauren, what's going on, Lauren?
4: Good morning.
1: Morning.
4: Morning.
0: Lauren, I'm going to ask you a few questions. Adrian and Jill's going to ask you the questions. Best out of three wins. If we're still tied, the end of regulation, we go to a not-so-tough tiebreaker question. Let us start with the ladies. What is the name of the R&B superstar who sang Goodies and is married to NFL star Russell Wilson?
4: Sierra.
0: Sierra's correct.
1: Adrian, who sang the 2000s hits Foolish, Rock With You, and Happy, and is now married to Nelly?
3: Oh, I don't know.
1: It's Ashanti.
0: What was the song Goodies?
1: My goodies.
0: She was Milkshake Lady too, right?
1: No, that's
0: somebody else.
5: Yeah, that was
0: my goodies. All right, current score is 1-0, ladies. Which major U.S. city is famous for its historic French Quarter, jazz music, and powdered sugared beignets?
4: New Orleans.
1: Adrian, what city is the Liberty Bell located?
3: New York.
1: Oh, it's Philadelphia.
0: Our current score, ladies win.
1: Yes, they do. Lauren, you won the Battle of the Sexes Championship Certificate. Post it on social. Use the hashtag Valentine in the Morning and share it with pride.
4: Thank you guys so much.
0: Nice job. Well, listen, Adrian, as you exit the stage, this moment is entirely yours. You take it away.
3: Yeah, I just want to say thank you for letting me play. Love the show. Listen to you guys every day. And take care.
0: Thank you, brother. I appreciate that.
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0: Kiss 98.1, Spokane's best variety. It is Valentine in the morning. Marion, have you ever walked out of a date?
1: Yeah. This guy brought me to Buffalo Wild Wings, which is okay. I'm cool with that. But he ate the bones of the chicken, which I've never seen before. And he was like gnawing at it. And I tried to ignore it to be polite, but it was making so much noise that he was cracking them with his teeth. And like I said, I was trying to ignore it, but I just couldn't get over it. So I just went to the bathroom and texted my friend to pick an emergency.
2: Oh, no.
0: So he literally ate the chicken bones?
1: Like a dog.
0: Yeah. I did hear a guy years ago say a quote, though, that sticks with me, this kind of about your situation. Sometimes you just got to suck the marrow out of the bone of life.
1: I don't think you should talk to that guy ever again.
3: That was him. That was the one that said it.
2: That's a Valentine quote.
0: No, that's
3: he said it. People even printed it on like bumper stickers, and yeah. For a little moment, it became like this saying: yeah. "Suck the marrow out of the bone of life."
0: Listen, the more you hear it, you can see it on a wall. Come on, I mean, that guy made a fortune. Live, laugh, love. What the hell was that? I got sucked the marrow out of the bone of life. All right, Marion, great call. Thanks for coming on board. We appreciate you.
1: Thank you so much.
0: All right, have a great day, love.
1: You too. Right from the

0: Kiss 98.1, it's Valentine in the morning. Something funny happened in the studio a few minutes ago. I've got to tell you, but I don't want to get off track right now. But it's going to be worth it. Next 15 minutes, the big guy mistake. Men, I made a mistake. You can learn from my mistake. And it's a big one.
1: You're going to admit to this?
0: I will admit to it. It's Boy. A bit, because I've already been forgiven. It's a big one coming up on Valentine in the morning. Nadine, good morning. How are you today?
2: I'm great. Thank you. On my way to work.
0: I love it. So Nadine, the date you walked out on, what happened?
2: He picked me up. It was just a first date. And we went to the drive-in. Whatever, that's fine. And I don't know, with older cars, I'm not a big car person, but I just know that you shouldn't leave your radio on. And if you do, start your car again so your battery doesn't die. And I told him, they'll say, oh, you know, you should turn your car on every so often while we're here at the movies so your battery doesn't die. And he said, no, it's fine. I said, all right, whatever. So the movie's over and he goes to start his car, dead. So that just irritated me. I just called my brother and I'm like, pick me up, because he didn't want to listen to me.
3: Hey, you tried to warn him.
2: That's already a red flag. You don't listen to me? All right, bye.
0: That's a bit much, though.
2: That was the one and only time.
0: The poor guy might have been wanting to save some gas money or something and thought he didn't understand the electricity of the battery in the car as well as you did, maybe, or something. Thought he had a little bit of spare time. You're like, no, you're done. You're out.
2: Yeah. You should just listen to me. Be nice and listen to me. Like,
0: just listen to me. Just listen to me.
3: Well, and then you have some people that think like, oh, she doesn't know what she's talking about.
2: Exactly. Mm-hmm.
0: We don't know if he said that. He just didn't turn the car on.
3: You should have listened.
2: I read his mind. Yeah,
0: you read his mind.
2: Especially on the first date.
3: I'm with you.
2: Especially on the first date.
0: Yeah, all right. This is like a king tide of women.
3: Maybe he thought it would be like something out of a rom-com. You know?
2: I was like, I'm sorry. I got to go to work tomorrow. I got to go. I called my brother.
4: So when you got picked up, was he just sitting there waiting for the people to come around and jump him or what?
2: Yeah.
0: You guys didn't even jump the poor guy or wait for him to get out of there?
2: No. This is what you get for not listening.
0: Oh, my
2: even
0: God.
2: Even just to appease me, I'm like, yeah, sure, this girl doesn't know what she's talking about, but I'll just do it anyway. It's the first listen to the girl.
0: Okay. All right. Well, thank you. Thank you, Nadine. And stay tuned to find out my big mistake as well coming up.
2: Oh, there you go.
0: I think you're going to love it. Thanks, Nadine.
2: You're welcome. Bye.
0: All right. Cheers. Bye-bye.
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0: Spokane's best variety, Kiss 98.1. It's Valentine in the morning. Mary, you ever walk out of a date?
1: I have not personally walked out on someone, but somebody walked out on me.
2: No. No.
0: They left you standing by the corner waiting for your love.
2: What happened?
1: It was hilarious. I was recently divorced and going to a country dance club in Fullerton with a bunch of girlfriends a few times a month. And this guy approaches. He's like, hey, I've been wanting to talk to you, but I've been nervous. So he's like, would you want to meet me here next week and we'll go dancing? And I'm like, sure, that's great. Never got his name. Show up a week later. We're on the dance floor. And halfway through a dance, he's like, so do you have kids? I'm like, yeah, I have four boys. I was so proud. And he like stopped. Took a step back, had that deer in the headlights look, and left the club.
2: Oh my gosh.
0: He left the club?
1: Left the club. Like, he didn't even just leave me. Like, he left the club. It was
0: left
1: hilarious.
0: Left the town, left the state.
3: Four boys is a little bit scary. Like, even if I had four boys, I'd be nervous to wake up in the morning, you know? It's like, what did they get into last night?
0: And they're your kids, lady.
3: Right.
1: They are my kids, and I'm afraid.
0: How old are these boys?
1: Oh my gosh, they're grown now. They're between 23 and 31.
0: Bet they love their mom so much.
1: Oh my gosh, we have the greatest relationship, and raising them alone has been like the best thing ever, honestly.
0: Mary, thank you so much for calling. Appreciate you.
1: Yeah, I appreciate you guys every morning. Thank you.
0: Apologize, Timbaland One Republic. It is Valentine in the morning.
4: I'm holding on your rope, got me 10 feet off the ground.

0: Valentine in the morning, it's Kiss 98.1.
1: So, I don't know, I guess maybe an apology? Do I need an apology?
2: No, it's fine.
1: Just a huge mistake?
2: Just like a mistake, right? It's a little cautionary tale.
1: A cautionary tale.
2: Yes.
1: All right, well, if there's a sorry do, I give you that sorry. How do I
0: say earlier this morning, I looked over at my friend Jill, who I've known for years, and I see that sun-kissed face every morning. As a beautiful sunshine beams through the window and lands upon her brow, I can usually tell with Jill if she's having a good day or a bad day related to her MS or just life, you know?
2: You can.
0: And mainly it's good days. Jeff, her husband, has been so wonderful for her. The two of them are so in love and they're so happy together. And they're that couple that when you see them together, you know they're right together.
2: Thank you.
0: So I wouldn't think there'd be any pause with Jeff or any problems there.
2: Cross that off the list.
0: Cross it off the list, but I thought maybe physically something was wrong. I looked upon her face and I saw angst. I thought I saw pain. I thought I saw confusion. I thought I saw something behind the curtain. And you don't know what it is. But like a true friend, I walked over to her. I reached out my hand to hold hers. And I grasped it firmly in a handshake. And put my hand on top then. So I had two hands holding hers. As if to say, your friend is here. Your friend is here.
2: So just know, when Valentine's doing this, I'm thinking to myself, why is he doing this? Because to be fair, yes, I'm in an MS flare. This is my second week of it. So yeah, but today's no different than the past 2 weeks. Like I feel the same and I just deal with it.
0: Okay.
2: Nothing out of the ordinary today. So I'm sitting here and I'm thinking, what's happening? Why is Val grasping my hand like this?
0: I could see you were in need. I could see you were in trouble. I could see it upon your face. And I went over to let you know that whatever it was, you didn't have to tell me.
2: Mm-hmm.
0: I was standing beside you.
2: And I looked up at Valentine and I said, I'm just not wearing mascara today. That's all it is. I realized you're probably looking at me thinking I'm sick or ill, but I'm just not wearing mascara.
0: Tricky, that mascara. Tricky.
2: I have no eye makeup on, so no eyeliner, no mascara. Like, I look different and I probably look sick.
3: Don't look sick.
0: Tricky. That mascara gets you.
3: Oh my God.
0: Gets you that mascara.
2: So I just told Val, like, I'm just not wearing mascara. Thank you. Thank you so much.
0: Didn't have those lashes that she buys on there, I guess. Tricky. That's what I would say. Cautionary tale for men out there. So if something looks off, don't say anything. Mind your business. Mascara can trick you.
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0: Kiss 98.1, it is Valentine in the morning.
1: Tom Holland has officially confirmed that he and Zendaya are married. In a new interview with Esquire, they started talking about the AI wedding photos that were kind of circulating online of the two of them in Italy. And then they started talking about how family members thought that these might have been real photos, including his grandmother. So they were talking about that. And the interviewer said, did you have to let other family members know that those were fake photos? And after a long pause, Tom Holland said, no, because they were all there. So he has confirmed that they did get married. Then he said, that's all you'll get on that. So at least now we have confirmation. We all knew it, but now it's been confirmed. And Disney is celebrating America's 250th birthday with a huge concert special. It's called Disney Celebrates America, Nashville's Star Spangled Bash. The lineup has a ton of country artists like Tim McGraw and Reba McEntire, but also other artists like Nick Jonas is performing, Sublime, Boys to Men, who I love, the All-American Rejects as well. And the special is also going to include one of the largest fireworks and drone shows in the United States. And it's going to air on the 4th of July on ABC and Disney Plus and the ESPN app and a ton of other channels as well. I'm Jill with your entertainment headlines.

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0: Kiss 98.1, Spokane's best variety. It is Valentine in the morning.
1: Coming up later on this hour, we wear John, Kamuchi's court, in the case of the overbearing boyfriend.
2: Yeah, it's time to settle a little dispute here. We got a couple arguing a charge. Jenny's boyfriend took some initiative, and now we're going to find out who's responsible for paying for what he did.
3: Oh.
1: It's coming up, Kamuchi's court. It is a battle of the sexes. Reps in the men. His name is Austin. Works as a consultant. Enjoys family vacays. What's up, Austin?
4: Hello, hello, morning.
5: Representing the ladies, her name is Vicky. She's a nurse and enjoys shopping. Let's hear it for Vicky.
1: What's going on, Vicky?
6: Not much. Just got off my shift, so I'm on my way home.
1: Got it. Do you work in healthcare? What do you do?
6: I'm a nurse.
1: You're a so nurse. Yes. Yeah. All right. Good for you. I must have missed that part when Jill said it. Whoops. Were you working the overnight third shift?
6: Yeah, from 7 to 7:30.
1: Oh, my gosh. Nice. 12 hours. Yikes.
6: 12 hours, yes. So hopefully my brain's working this morning. Let's
1: see. We'll get you through this together, and you'll go home and have a good nap, unless you have commitments at home.
6: I do. Job number 2 starts in a few hours.
1: Stop it. Oh, Vicky, come on.
5: I know. What's job number 2?
6: I know. I work in research management at another hospital. But I'll be working from home, so I'll just nap for a few hours and then I'll start.
1: Okay. My gosh. Oh. Yeah. That's tough. All right, here's how it works, Vicky. I'm going to ask you a few questions. Uh-huh. Austin, Jill's going to ask you some questions. Best out of 3 wins. Still tied the end of regulation. We go to a not-so-tough tiebreaker question. Let's start with the ladies. What is the name of the iconic suspension bridge that travelers cross to enter the city of San Francisco?
6: The San Francisco Bridge. I know. Shoot.
1: I feel like we should give her more time.
2: Give her another try.
1: I don't know. I mean, she's working hard as a nurse, pulling a 12 plus. She has a second job going. It's the Golden Gate Bridge.
6: The Golden Gate Bridge.
1: I know. I'm sorry.
5: Austin.
6: It's okay.
1: All right.
5: Golden, Soda Pop, and Takedown are songs from what 2025 animated movie?
4: K-pop Demon Hunter.
5: Yes, that's right.
1: All right.
7: Is that your kid, Austin?
4: Those are my kids, yes.
1: Aww. Oh, that's a cute kid. This is going to be tough because one of you is going to lose.
5: Yeah.
1: All right, current score is 1-0. Guys, what wellness drink is made from fermented sweet tea, known for being fizzy, tart, great for gut health, and ends with ucha?
6: Kombucha.
1: Okay. What?
2: I don't...
5: That's quite the hint.
1: I'm just reading the questions you guys wrote them. Good.
5: All right, Austin, what tea drink has bite-sized spheres found at the bottom?
4: You talking about boba?
5: Yep, I am. Good job.
1: Our current score is 2-1, guys. What is the name of Meta's text-based social media app that was launched to compete directly with X? It's like, you know, you're pulling a string with them. It's a bit of a...
6: Can you repeat the question? Sorry. The app?
1: Yeah. Meta's text-based social media app. This is such a confusing thing. Meta had this thing to compete with Twitter. What did they launch?
6: Snapchat?
1: Oh, darn it.
6: Oh, I don't know.
1: It's Threads. That was a really tough question, guys. Should she get another one?
5: No.
1: You people are the worst. She's pulled a 12 and a half as a nurse, going home for a second job.
5: I know.
1: Well, I mean, fellas do win. Battle of Sexes Championship Certificate. Post it on social, use the hashtag Valentine and more, share it Friday, okay?
4: Sounds good. Thank you.
1: You got it. As you exit the stage, Vicky, this moment is entirely yours. You take it away.
6: Congratulations.
1: Thank you, Vicky. We appreciate all that you do.
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Spokane's best variety, Kiss 98.1. It's Valentine in the morning. Kamuchi's Court up next. The case of the overbearing boyfriend. Did he go too far? Kamuchi's Court. It's Valentine in the morning.

0: Kiss 98.1, it's Valentine in the morning. Let's get right into it. Kamuchi's Court.
1: All right, we got Jenny on trial with us today. She says, hey guys, last week my car needed a basic oil change. So my boyfriend Jeremy offered to take it in for a while I was at work. I appreciated it because I hate dealing with car places. I always feel like they're trying to upsell me or talk down to me, so I just gave Jeremy my credit card, told him thanks. Missed a call from him while he was there, and then the second one a few hours later, he picks up and casually says, good news, your car's in great shape now. I thought he meant the oil change was done, and then I saw the charge on my card. Almost $1,000. Apparently, this shop convinced him that my car also needed a tire rotation and a fluid flush and a couple of other maintenance things, but I didn't approve any of this. I don't have the budget for this. Jeremy got defensive when I got upset. He said he was just trying to help. The mechanic said the services were recommended. He tried to call and that if I trusted him enough to take the car in, he made the best call that he could in the moment. And I told him it's easy to spend someone else's money when it's not your bank account. So now we're stuck in this real argument. Who should pay for this?
2: Ooh.
0: Jill, what are your thoughts?
2: That's a lot of money.
0: It's a lot of money,
2: to
0: right?
2: To not mm-hmm. give the okay. I understand his intentions were good, but he's a jerk.
0: And from the lube shop? Come on.
2: He's a jerk for just approving that.
0: Right?
2: I think he should not have done that.
0: All right. John, what do you think?
1: I think so, too. I think if you accept that responsibility, then, like, you're the one that made that call. She didn't. She said, get me an oil change. You get in there, you get the oil change, you get out, and you give her the list of things that they said they want to do next time.
0: Yeah, you got to, like, talk to her ahead of time. I think in this one, it's pretty simple. I think

0: Kiss 98.1. It is Valentine in the morning.
1: We got text coming in here at 31043.
2: Yes, for Camucci's court. This text says she should pay for that oil change. He should cover the rest. Another text says Jeremy's paying, especially since she specifically didn't want to be upsold. And then this text says, sounds like he's showing off at the shop with her money.
0: Oh, showing off at the shop with her money. That's funny. All right, here's Sia, Unstoppable. I'll smile.

0: Valentine, the morning. It's Kiss 98.1. Good morning, Heather. Is Jeremy a bad guy? What do you think?
1: Yes, definitely. We had an issue at our house this past weekend. I had to work, and we had a big plumbing issue. Oof. And we got the plumbers out there. My husband was there with the teenagers. And the plumbers, because the house is legally in my name, they called and had to get my authorization.
0: Okay.
1: Ooh. Because my husband approved it, and I approved it, but they had to talk to me.
0: Right.
1: So, yeah, if she can't afford it, we had to, you know, look at our finances. If she can't afford it, it wasn't his place, and it's her car.
0: I mean, as John pointed out, though, during the break here, John kind of flipped the switch a bit and said, hey, she should have been taking the car in herself, maybe. It's her car.
2: I think you can in the right, but also still learn a lesson from that. Mm-hmm. Like, I think he is still the jerk, but from her own personal perspective, sometimes if you want something done right, you got to do it yourself.
0: She was using poor Jeremy. You know?
1: Yeah, we have, my husband and I have separate cars.
0: Uh-huh.
1: And actually last year we, because I didn't take care of my car. Yeah. My car broke down when I was in at State Line going to Vegas.
0: Okay.
3: Uh-oh.
1: And that was my fault, though, because I didn't take care of my car. Mm-hmm. My husband takes care of his.
0: Mm-hmm.
1: So if there's an issue and I have to borrow his car, I have to tell him, hey, I didn't, you know.
0: So maybe Jeremy was like trying to help out and knew the stuff really had to be done. You know?
1: Yeah,
0: didn't want her breaking down
1: overstep.
0: Somewhere.
3: If that's the case,
1: still
3: then
1: overstep.
3: Yeah, the place is going to be there tomorrow. You can talk to her the next time you see her and see if she wants to get this done.
0: She's got
3: to
0: bring it in. Yeah. He's got to come back. What a thing. What a thing, you know?
1: Yeah, but it is her car. It is her car. And I feel like she definitely, especially nowadays when you're on a budget so tight.
0: Sure.
1: You know, I work two jobs. My husband works, you know, overtime. We're still on a really tight budget.
0: Sure.
1: Definitely should have asked.
0: He should have talked to her, right? He tried, but she was blowing him off. She sent him the voicemail.
3: She was at work.
0: Do we know that? I don't know. Who knows? They could split the bill, and then she got like all that work done half off. That'd be crazy.
1: Yeah, but if she couldn't afford it and she was planning on it later, it could have been, you know, get the estimate, get the quote, and then take it back in when you have the money.
0: Mm-hmm. Well, they probably, like, you know, upsold her a bit on this thing, too, anyway. I think more than likely this is a breakup. If she makes him pay that $1,000, don't you think so?
2: No.
3: Yeah.
0: You don't think they're going to break up over this? This is 100% a breakup.
2: A breakup? This is a red flag for you?
0: No, not a red flag. It's going to cause a problem that they do break up.
2: If she says, you
0: got to pay $1,000 to fix my car?
2: If they're a good relationship and he can own up for his actions, he could be like, dang, you're right, my bad, I'll own this,
0: I'll pay
2: for it.
0: Yeah, but the fact that she won't offer to split it or something like that shows no give on her side.
1: I think for both of them, because now she's going to think that he's very overbearing, and then he's going to think that she's ungrateful, maybe.
0: Mm-hmm. Yeah.
2: Guys, you guys have got to work on communication.
0: No, you said overbearing when you sold us the headline on this thing.
2: Okay, you can do something that's overbearing. That doesn't mean you're going to break up every time you do something.
0: Is this you and Olivia? Did you do this?
2: Is
0: this actually about you and Olivia?
2: Yes.
0: Did you take her car in and pay $1,000?
2: I do take her car in for some things.
0: Uh-huh. See? I don't know. Jill, what do you think? Will this relationship survive?
1: I feel like they're both going to kind of question.
0: Yeah.
1: You know, it was meant with good intentions. That's great and wonderful. But if she's out this money that was maybe her rent or her cell phone bill or something.
0: Yes. She'd be mad. Yeah. And then if he's not getting at least half back, he's going to be like, wow, you're ungrateful.
3: See, I could see them working it out, though. I could see, like,
0: it's
3: maybe
0: over.
3: He's really, really a nice guy, wanted to do this for her, take her car in, kind of freaked out.
0: Yeah. What's he getting out of it?
3: And thought, like, oh, gosh, you know, I should just, do it. And then now, yes, there's this big bill, but I feel like...
0: Yeah, but if she's knocking the door and go, do you want an oil change? I mean, there's going to be issues.
2: You guys, these Jiffy Lube dudes are so, like, persuasive. They're so persuasive.
1: Yeah,
2: you're not giving them enough credit. This guy could be a sweet guy and they sweet talk to him.
0: I think you're bashing Jiffy Lube again. I think we should probably get away from that.
2: I use Jiffy Lube.
0: They're a big advertiser, man.
2: Yes, thank you.
0: Brian, what do you think? They're going to make
1: it?
2: No. The fact that this was even debated...
0: Money's a big problem in marriages and relationships.
4: Yes, and I would have said... I'll take care of this for you if this was my girlfriend or wife or whatever.
0: Right.
4: The fact that he's even like, I'm not paying for this, you pay for it. That seems like a bad time.
0: Oh, so he's saying that too?
4: It seemed wild to me discussing it. It seems like it's up for debate.
0: Yeah. I think if you split it, maybe you stand a chance to keep the relationship alive, but I think this thing's falling apart.
1: Mm-hmm.
0: Yeah. All right, Heather, look at you. getting this call moving in the right direction. Thank you.
1: You guys are awesome. Thank you.
0: Thank you so much. Thank Have you. A great Love day. You. Take care.
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0: 98.1, the best variety from the 90s, 2000s, and more. We are celebrating big time our 250th anniversary. We're 250 years old, America, on the 4th of July. We have the 250K USA giveaway. 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We want you to have your share, $2,500 towards your dream trip. Where would you go? I Googled great destinations. Here's this bucket list vacation destinations in the USA. Let's see. It says New York City, San Francisco, Chicago, Illinois, Boston, Mass., Washington, D.C., San Diego, New Orleans. That sounds great. I'd love to do that. Natural parks and wonders you must visit. It says Grand Canyon, Yellowstone National Park, Great Smoky Mountains. This looks pretty. The Great Sand Dunes National Park in Colorado, Sedona, Arizona, Island Escapes and Coastal Retreats. You had me there. Maui and Oahu in Hawaii, Florida Keys, St. Augustine in Florida, so many places. Outer Banks in North Carolina. Ah, the list goes on and on and on. Where would your dream vacation in the United States, where would it be? We want to send you off there. We want to give you $2,500 towards your dream trip. Four chances a day, 8 a.m., 11 a.m., 2 p.m., and 5 p.m. Listen up for those keywords. When you hear a keyword, get to our website with it, okay? 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That much closer to a key to $2,500. All right? Type in that keyword. You might be getting a call, and you'd be the next winner.
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0: Kiss 98.1. Your listen while you work station. Coming up here on Saturday, it's a bazaar on Main and Post outside of River Park Square. It says, prepare to score everything from jewelry to leather goods to quirky home decor, original artwork, skincare products, candles, mugs, tea, and more. 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All right, Saturday, be there or be square, y'all.
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I haven't watched that video lately of that family redoing the Journey video of that song. That was so cool. We're Kiss 98.1. Hello.

Kiss 98.1, the best variety from the 90s, 2000s, and more. And don't forget, as we get closer to the weekend, we start spotlighting all of our favorites from the 80s and the 90s. 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

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Yowza.

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0: Kiss 98.1, the best variety all day. That's one of the bands that's going to be performing Friday, September 18th at the iHeartRadio Music Festival at the T-Mobile Arena in Las Vegas, Nevada. It's going to be a great show that night. Also, Kenny Chesney, BTS, Cardi B. Get your ticket that night or the next night or both nights. 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

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Celebrate this Father's Day with a DQ cake. Nothing says I love you like an Oreo Blizzard treat cake. 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

Kiss 98.1, the best variety of the 80s, 90s, and today. Material Girl and Madonna, Beth Christie in for Rick this afternoon. So have you heard about the latest body part affected by Ozempic? Okay, I got the details for you right after Lewis Capaldi.

0: home of Valentine in the morning, 5 to 9 a.m., Kiss 98.1. Someone You Loved and Lewis Capaldi. So let's talk Ozempic and the latest body part affected by it. It's your ears. Users of GLP-1 weight loss drugs are complaining that after losing weight, they're left with ears that kind of look floppy, like a droopy dog, like a lot of extra skin left behind in the belly area. Plastic surgeons have seen an uptick in ear restoration procedures following the use of GLP-1 drugs. They explain that following rapid weight loss, the ears tend to lose fullness. They get longer at the lobes, basically speeding up the aging process. So this is for real. And options include surgery, which could cost up to $9,000.
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0: 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From 1986, that is Heart and These Dreams. And it was co-written by Bernie Taupin, obviously a famous collaborator with Elton John. And I have to say, I did not know that he helped write that. So you learn something new every day. Coming up, we got more great music for you this afternoon.
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Kiss 98.1, the best variety of the 80s, 90s, and today. Tears for Fears, I'm Beth Christie. In a recent poll, Mickey D did not do very well in what is one of their staple products, and that's a hamburger. That's not good. We'll talk about it right after. See ya.

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Kiss 98.1. From the fall of 1984, that is Don Henley and the Boys of Summer. January 1973, Dobie Gray released this song, went to number one. And then Uncle Cracker invited Dobie Gray to come along in the studio in January 2003, and it went to number one again and Drift Away.

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Richard Marks, I'm Beth Christie. 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